0: de Grupo Multimedia El Diario de Coahuila.
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0: 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Only here.

I saw my wife for the first time 9 years ago and called it right off the bat and said I was going to marry her. 3 years later, I got the opportunity and I did it. And I didn't know what life was about until I got married and walked into a house that was already a home with kids in it, my bonus kids. And then shortly thereafter, God blessed me with two more babies. And for whatever reason, I became the luckiest man alive. This video is our story.

That's what I'm talking about, y'all. Y'all killed it, everybody, yeah! La Primera.

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Don't be afraid to try. The world can be hard. You gotta live a little before you die.

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0: What's up?
1: Oh, just hanging out with the boys, putting up the sign tonight for the party. Are you going to make it out?
0: I don't know. I really want to, but do you think he'll be there?
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1: Not everything is meant to last. You don't think about that when it's perfect. And when it's over, there's a huge hole. But there's also a pair of wings. Knowing you, wherever you are, I know you're happy, you're flying, and free. And I'm here still grateful. Grateful for knowing you.

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0: 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You're here. 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That's country music.